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2: 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And I think that's why, you know, we've sold about 1,600 tickets already. Yeah. 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
2: 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I mean, on that Tuesday when we sort of won the award and we sort of left stage, for about 35 minutes, we were like movie stars. People stopping us for selfies. And we're never going to experience anything like that in our lives again. So we're just going to embrace it. We're going to enjoy it.
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1: Hang on, who's the most famous person you've bumped into? 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
2: Well, just because you've got a story about that, I tend not to wee next to celebrities. I go up them and strike conversations rather than meeting them in toilets.
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9: The future of Sir Keir Starmer remains uncertain as senior ministers refuse to rule out the possibility he could resign in the coming days. Speaking to Sky's Trevor Phillips, Business Secretary Peter Kyle says Sir Keir is making time to reflect.
10: He has been engaging in conversations with a wide range of people, including myself, and that he is, as well as working really hard over this weekend, I think he is making time to reflect on the political realities, challenges and opportunities that he finds himself in.
9: An extreme heat warning has been widened as the UK faces a heat wave with temperatures possibly hitting a record 38 degrees. The Met Office says the hot spell could last until Thursday. And Krispy Kreme has recalled one of its World Cup-themed donuts over concerns it may contain undeclared hazelnuts. Customers are being urged not to eat the pitch-perfect treat if affected, as the company apologised for the mix-up. That's the latest from Radio News Hub. I'm Dave Cronin. Get
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6: We're being warned that the combination of very high temperatures and high humidity will likely bring widespread impacts to both people and infrastructure in Oxfordshire. The Met Office has put an amber weather warning for extreme heat in place across the whole of the Oxford area. Temperatures are likely to reach 38 degrees Celsius tomorrow and rise as high as 39 on Thursday. The Prime Minister is believed to be close to stepping down as Andy Burnham makes his return to Westminster today. Sir Keir Starmer is said to have been considering his political future over the weekend. Reports also suggest that members of the Cabinet have told him to set out a timetable for his departure. A man's been charged following an alleged assault in Oxford. It happened in Radley last Monday night when a group of men travelling in a blue vehicle assaulted a man who was left with a serious injury. Six men have been released on police bail, but 19-year-old Thomas Quinn from Deacon Way in Banbury has been charged with one count of GBH and one count of possessing a bladed article. And according to the Higher Education Policy Institute, 9 in 10 students now expect to work during term time. They believe that paid jobs are now the norm. Nick Hillman is HEPI's chief exec.
7: But the cost of living crisis, the fact that maintenance support hasn't kept up, the fact that their parents are being squeezed financially means that people are arriving at university knowing, and they're right, by the way, knowing they'll probably have to work alongside their studies.
6: That's the latest from Get Radio News. I'm John Collins.

Start of the heat wave. It's a Monday morning. It is the 22nd of June. It's a hot one out there already. Oh, lovely. Right, we've got the app and go playlist for you. Early doors on this Monday morning. It's our big party tunes that, well, basically help you get into the day. We've got some Pauser, we've got some Sonic and some Duck Sauce for you. All on the way for you after this from Calvin Harris.

Oh yeah, what a tune. It's the brilliant Duck Sauce and Barbra Streisand on Get Radio Breakfast. Great stuff. Here's your Gap and Go playlist, early doors on this Monday morning. We've got some Pause and Artful Dodger for you after this brilliant one from Opus 3.

0: is believed to be close to stepping down as Andy Burnham makes his return to Westminster today. And a man's been charged following an alleged assault in Oxford. It happened in Radley last Monday night. 19-year-old Thomas Quinn from Banbury has been charged with one count of GBH and one count of possessing a bladed article.
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Harry Styles and those American girls on Get Radio Breakfast. It is 6:37 on your Monday morning. Weather-wise today, well, you just need to know it's hot, hot, hot, hot, hot. Weather warning, weather warning, weather warning, weather warning. Lovely. Going to be okay-ish today. Highs of around 30 degrees and wall-to-wall sunshines. Very nice indeed. It's the next few days that's going to be absolutely crazy temperatures. 35, 36, 36 for Thursday. Wednesday and Tuesday, because I say the days in reverse order, because hey, why not? Actually, the weekend temperatures dropping and rain around, so it's going to be really, really nice and warm all this week. Take the week off. Take the week off. Do it. Right, got some showbiz. Let's see what we've got going down. Molly Mae's son Midas was named after a robot boxing film starring Hugh Jackman and not a Greek god. At which point, it's probably just easier to say, oh, yeah, it was a Greek god, that's what we named it after. But no. Harry Styles was spotted running from his home to Wembley ahead of his two-hour concert. He's a big runner, isn't he? And it's about 10K from his place in Hampstead Heath to Wembley. So ran it. May as well. It's probably the quickest way. Because he does marathons in, what, sub 2.5 hours? Madness. Brooklyn Beckham remained silent on Father's Day whilst Victoria was showing off David's massive broad beans. It's a very funny innuendo-filled video. Go check it out. Becky Hill was booed.

interviewed as she performed all new music at Transmit Festival. It's one of those ones. She went on going, this is all my new stuff. I'm not going to play any of the classics. And everyone went, rubbish, get off. Anyway, that's what happens. We've got some Avicii on the way. After this, from Duran Duran and Planet Earth on Get Radio.

0: Oh, yes. Wake me up on a Monday morning. Lovely stuff. 6:46 is Get Ready for Breakfast. And sport-wise, overnight, of course, World Cup action. Egypt got their first win in 100 years or whatever it was. Was it 100 years? It basically is in World Cups, beating New Zealand 3-1. Mohamed Salah on the score sheet. You might have also missed Uruguay being held to Cape Verde 2-2 again overnight. And fixtures on today. You got Argentina taking on Austria at 6 and France taking on Iraq at 10 o'clock tonight. I still can't get my head around it. They're changing all the time. So you just get used to, oh, you get used to 5 and 9 games. And it's, oh, no, there's one later. Belgium drew with Iran as well. They look pretty lackluster and still looking for their first win of the tournament in the game yesterday. Right, we got some Gracie Abrams on the way for you. Her new one called Hit the Wall. It's on the way after a look at the roads.
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0: Is everyone going to work or is everyone going to the beach? I am not quite sure. There's a little bit of traffic just around Barnardgate and Ensham and Cassington on the A40 as you head eastbound. Everything else across the county is looking okay thus far. The A34, the Ring Road, M40, all quiet. 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

Gracie Abraham hit the wall on Get Radio Breakfast. It's so hot over the next few days. I'm sure we'll be hitting a few walls ourselves. Just gone 10 to 7 on a beautiful start to a Monday morning, that's for sure. Get your good news into us. We've got loads actually around this morning, which is fantastic. 07537 149333 is our WhatsApp number, and you can send your good news in there. Good news containing Brian Blessed, containing Blackberries, containing Birmingham, and much more besides. There we go. What a lovely and wonderful mix. Do let us know what your good news story is, and we'll do it very, very soon. Right, Pet Shop Boys on the way for you after this from the Lightning Seeds and the Life of Riley on Get Radio.

0: Sounds like a plan. It's the Pet Shop Boys and Opportunities on Get Radio Breakfast. Right, a few minutes away from good news for Oxfordshire, so get your good news stories into us. Let us know what you've been great, happy and good about on this Monday morning. Might be the weather, might be you had a lovely Father's Day yesterday. Do let us know. Got some Malcolm Todd, that Earrings tune, on the way for you after the latest news now at 7.
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2: An amber weather warning for extreme heat is in place across the whole of the Oxford area. Temperatures are likely to reach 38 degrees Celsius tomorrow and rise to 39 for both Wednesday and Thursday. In more urban areas, it's likely that temperatures will stay above 20 degrees Celsius during the night. The Prime Minister is believed to be close to stepping down as Andy Burnham makes his return to Westminster today. With more, here's Ben Monsey.
3: Sir Keir Starmer is said to have been spending the weekend considering what his political future could look like. Reports also suggest some members of the Cabinet, including Home Secretary Yvette Cooper, have told the PM to set out a timetable for his departure. Meanwhile, Andy Burnham is due to be sworn in as an MP today, and some members are backing a move to hand power over to him without a contest.
2: Tributes continue to be paid to train driver Sean Burton, who was killed in the crash near Bedford on Friday. The 60-year-old died when the train he was driving collided into the back of another. His family say they're devastated. Around 100 other people were injured. And a man's appeared before magistrates charged over an alleged assault in Oxford. The incident happened in Radley last Monday evening when a group of men travelling in a blue vehicle reportedly attacked a man and left him with serious injuries. Six men have been released on police bail, while 19-year-old Thomas Quinn, who's from Deacon Way in Banbury, will be back in court next month to face two charges, one of grievous bodily harm and another of possession of a bladed article. That's the latest from Get Radio News. I'm John Collins.

Morning, all good. Monday morning upon us once again. It's going to be a scorcher this week, that's for sure. Argentina playing in the football a little bit later on. And the good news for Oxfordshire happening in a few minutes' time. So, 07537 149333. Anything you're feeling happy, great, good, wonderful, and smiling about this morning, do let us know. We'll do some Noel Carney in a little bit as well. It's Get Ready for Breakfast. Morning, everyone.

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1: It's Malcolm Todd and his earrings on Get Radio Breakfast. Oh, yeah, there's a bit at the end, isn't there? Right, it's 4 minutes past seven. Oh, your Monday morning. Let's have some good news. Yes, let's do it. It's the point of the show. We like to deal with all the good news stories from the socials, the papers, and, well, you know, all of you as well. We love hearing what your good news stories are, what's making you smile on this Monday morning. And it is a Monday morning, of course. Well done to Abingdon's LTI Metal Tech. They've won a UK Manufacturing Award. Well done to them. More than 2,000 people have taken part in free outdoor yoga sessions in the south of the county, which is absolutely incredible. Beautiful places, go for a bit of stretch, and do that. As you can tell, I'm an avid yogi. Hey, boo-boo. Electric car giant NIO has opened up a research and development centre in Whitney. Good news there. Where are we going with this one? We'll go to this. Morning, Adela. It says, good news for tomorrow, Rich. You sent it yesterday. I'm sending my good news now, as I'm not sure I have the enthusiasm for it in the morning. My good news is I washed my car this weekend, and that's all about I can muster. Stay safe, people. Stay in the shade and keep well hydrated. Yeah, going to be a hot one this week. Nice one, Adela. Thank you for that. I'm not sure I have much enthusiasm in the morning. That's, you know, the WhatsApp number's always there. You can ping us a message anytime, so, you know. I'm including this in the good news because Paul the chef has sent us a message. He says, I got to work at 5:15 this morning and it's already 32 degrees in the kitchen. So I'm including it in the good news because everyone else who's not in a kitchen this morning can go, okay, it's not quite as warm as that. Admittedly, it's boiling in the studio, as it always is, but I'm not quite at 32 degrees yet. Still pretty warm, though. Morning, Mark. It says, morning, Rich. Happy Monday. Hope you had a wonderful Father's Day. Yeah, thanks ever so much. Yeah, it was an amazing first Father's Day. Thanks. Poppy did good. Got some lovely things. And writing in the card was phenomenal. Good news for Oxfordshire. I'll be in Birmingham Monday and Tuesday this week on my business. Working on my business. Nice one. Enjoy, Mark. Morning, Rob. Who says, morning, my bitter neighbour. Hope you're well. Good news is it's a four-day week for me. Had a great weekend that absolutely flew by. Meeting Brian Blessed and Warwick Davis was a highlight. I hope you had a good Father's Day as well. Thank you ever so much. Here's everyone for sort of sending that in. Can we do it? Gordon's alive! Excellent. That felt good. morning to Hillary, who's just told me that Carterson is hotter than Morocco right now. Darn right it is. Joseph says, belated happy Father's Day. Thanks. Had a fab weekend. Spent gardening, playing with my baby hedgehogs. Not euphemism. My favourite pet was probably seeing how thornless blackberries I planted 2 years ago becoming absolutely stuffed with fat berries in autumn. Not only handmade, hand-picked, homegrown blackberries for Christmas vodka this year. What's it for? Christmas vodka. Love that. And I think that's our good news. I think that's, well, it's pretty good go for a Monday morning. Well done, everyone. The sun has brought out the good news stories, and I'm liking that. I'm here for it. We'll do some more tomorrow morning, of course. We'll do some Noah Kahan for you after Diana Ross and that Chain Reaction now on Get Radio Breakfast. Back to the day on the way in about 10 minutes' time.

0: On the old stick season on Get Radio Breakfast. On the way for you, of course, we will have a factor of the day. We've got another local one from Rob. It's absolutely brilliant. Morning to Dr. Bo. He says, I did the obvious thing in the heat yesterday. Cut down and shredded a tree. Is that the obvious thing to do in the heat? I'm not quite sure about that. There we go. Right, I've got some tame impala on the way. Let's see how the roads are this morning. I imagine very hot.
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0: I'm on Campbell as well. Says, good God, it's too hot already. I know. Just don't look at the next few days, my days. Pretty slow going already around Cassington, Ensham and Barnard Gate. It's a good 10 minutes worth of delays through there at the moment. And a little bit of busy but moving stuff around Junction 9. That's really it. 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

0: Ah, yes, Tame Impala, Spectacular, Dracula, etc. It's 20 past 7, it's Get Ready for Breakfast on your Monday morning. You must be time for on these.
1: Fact of the day!
0: Yes, it is. Nice one, Rob. Another bit of a local fact of the day for us, this time involving the Castle Quarter in Oxford. Did you know, I bet you didn't, that the Castle Quarter sits on one of Oxford's most ancient and continuously used sites, with its origins dating way back to 1071. That's the year, not the time. When Norman Noble, not it's a Norman Noble as opposed to, it's Norm. All right, Norm. When Norman Noble, Robert Dolly, built Oxford Castle for William the Conqueror, nearly 1,000 years in the same area has transformed from a Norman stronghold. Norman, is that a stronghold? Into a medieval prison, then a working Victorian ghoul, and then today into a modern mix of restaurants, a hotel, historic attractions, all still preserving the original structures, like the Castle Mound and St. George's Tower. It is a bit bonkers when you walk around that, because you sort of go there and you go, oh, it's the Malmaison, and you kind of go, well, yeah, that's pretty, and oh yeah, there's the Slug and Lettuce. You know, that will go down in history as moving and as big as anything else. In 1,000 years' time, they'll be talking about there being a Slug and Lettuce there. But you know, it's a sort of nice sort of place, isn't it? And it's still there. The mound is still there, and it's still quite incredible to see. But I think you sort of you bypass it because you get lost, and you know they got wonderful drink deals in there, so you know you forget about all the history and everything. But anyway, that's wonderful. The Castle Quarter in Oxford, one of the many incredible and beautiful, amazing places that the city's got to offer. Yes, indeed. Right, more Fact of the Day tomorrow for you. Lovely stuff. If you've got one for us, 07537-149-333. Love that. Right. Going to do some Britney Spears and Toxic for you after Mark Cohen, and we go Walking in Memphis on Get Radio.

0: Right, it's Britney Spears and Toxic on Get Radio Breakfast, as you heard from Hillary earlier. Hotter than Morocco at the moment. Yes, it is a warm one out there. We'll have a bit more on the weather in a little bit. Got some showbiz as well. We'll do some Alex Warren after the latest news headlines now at 7:30.
1: We're being warned that the combination of very high temperatures and high humidity is likely to bring widespread impacts to both people and infrastructure in Oxfordshire. The Met Office has put an amber weather warning for extreme heat in place across the whole of the Oxford area. The Prime Minister is believed to be close to stepping down as Andy Burnham makes his return to Westminster today. And a man's been charged following an alleged assault in Oxford. It happened in Radley last Monday night. 19-year-old Thomas Quinn from Banbury has been charged with one count of GBH and one count of possessing a bladed article.
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Today we've probably been hearing all the weather warnings and stuff that are around. It's going to be warm, isn't it? Today it's going to be around 30 degrees, already pretty warm out there at the moment.

I mentioned this a bit earlier, but Becky Hill was booed as she performed all new music at Transmit Festival. It's one of them ones, probably got booked to play all the big hits, you know, and then she goes, oh, I'm going to do all the stuff in the new album, and everyone went, oh, no, I'm not over that. It happens, though, doesn't it? If you've got a great back catalogue, you're going to want to hear it. Brooklyn Beckham remained silent on Father's Day yesterday while Victoria was showing off David's massive broad beans. He's a hell of a gardener, but I always think that he's never there. Do you know what I mean? Like, he's always sort of jet-setting all around the world and everything like that. I feel like he's in the videos, but someone else is growing and taking credit. Do you know what I mean? Am I looking it too much? Maybe I am. Who knows? Lovely broad beans, though. Got Smith Sheeran on the way for you. We'll have a look at the roads in a bit as well. After this from Michael McDonald's and Sweet Freedom on Get Radio Breakfast.

0: It's Aaron and Grande. I hate that you made you love me on Get Radio Breakfast. Well, we'll do the roads now, shall we? Of course we will. We'll blame the hot weather. Right, let's see what's going on.
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0: Busiest bit is eastbound on the A40. There's around 12 minutes worth of delays. Cassington, Ench and Barnegate all looking very slow at the moment. Bits of traffic around Wolvercote cut slow and little more on the bypass. And 1 or 2 minutes worth of delays on the A34 as you head southbound from Junction 9. As ever, if you know any different or can help us out with anything, I'm at 865 346 333 or studio at getradio.co.uk.

Tasman Archer and that Sleeping Satellite on Get Radio Breakfast. Coming up to 8 on your Monday morning. It's a hot one out there. Have we started sweating already? I have in the studio. Blimey, it's warm in here. Right, I've got the news on the way for you, but let's get this in. It's weather appropriate. We'll go Loco and Acapulco with the Four Tops now.

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1: I know, crazy, isn't it?
0: Right, all the way for you, doing Oxfordshire Opinion very soon. 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
3: We're being warned that the combination of very high temperatures and high humidity will likely bring widespread impacts to both people and infrastructure in Oxfordshire. The Met Office has put an amber weather warning for extreme heat in place across the whole of the Oxford area. Temperatures are likely to reach 38 degrees Celsius tomorrow and rise to 39 on Thursday. Sir Keir Starmer's understood to be considering his political future, with reports suggesting he's ready to step down. Ben Monsey has more.
4: The Prime Minister was said to have been mulling over his position this weekend, while it's also understood members of the Cabinet have urged him to set out a timetable for his resignation. It's after Andy Burnham comfortably won the Makerfield by-election, with some of his supporters now calling for him to take over without a contest. But former Health Secretary Wes Streeting did suggest he'd be willing to trigger one, and that he had the backing to do so. All eyes will be on the Prime Minister's next move.
3: Tributes are being paid to a train driver who was killed in the crash near Bedford on Friday. 60-year-old Sean Burton died when the train he was driving collided into the back of another. His family say they're devastated by his loss. Crews continue to work to reopen the line. It's expected disruption could last for most of this week. And a man's been charged following an alleged assault in Oxford. It happened in Radley last Monday night when a group of men travelling in a blue vehicle assaulted a man who was left with a serious injury. Six men have been released on police bail, but 19-year-old Thomas Quinn from Deacon Way in Banbury has been charged with one count of GBH and one count of possessing a bladed article. That's the latest from Get Radio News. I'm John Collins.

Right, it is a minute past eight on your Monday morning. It's going to be a hot one this week. That's what everyone is talking about at the moment. It really, really is. Oof. I'm sweating just telling you about it. We've got an Oxfordshire opinion on the way, which will deal with the heat in a funny way, hopefully. That's on the way for you. We'll do some Calvin Harris as well and the Pretenders. Keep you updated on the latest on the roads. But now another Talk To You on Get Radio. Morning!

Another and talk to you on Get Radio Breakfast, 8:05 on your Monday morning. Right, going to ask the question of who is going to be the hottest and who is going to be the coolest this week. Obviously, temperatures are going ludicrously bonkers, potentially 39 degrees on Thursday. So we're asking the question, who is going to be the hottest this week and who is going to be the coolest this week? Obviously, we've got Paul the Chef, who got in touch early doors and says the kitchen is already 32 degrees at 5:15 this morning. That's pretty warm. Who is going to be the hottest and who is going to be the coolest and why? Maybe you're going to be the coolest. You're doing a lot of driving, but you've got good air con. Maybe that's you. Maybe you're the hottest. Maybe you're going to be outside. Maybe you're working on a roof. Maybe you're going to be in a field. Maybe you're going to be no shade. It's going to be a hot one. We're trying to find the hottest and coolest people this morning and explain why. 07537 149333 for the Oxfordshire Opinion. We'll do that after Karen Harris and the Pretenders now.

0: It's Calvin Harrison, ready for the weekend. The reason for my flustered-ness is that I have a big fan in the studio. He comes in every day. He keeps himself to himself. No, I have a big fan because the studio does get ludicrously warm. And I forgot to turn it off. And I went, oh, there's 2 seconds left of the song. I need to, like, literally goalkeeper dive and then flick the plug off and manage to turn it off. Well done, me. Anyway, I'm staying cool in the studio with that. And that was kind of the question today for the Oxfordshire Opinion. Who is going to be the hottest and who's going to be the coolest? Morning Peaky says, as you know, Richie Ladd, I'm the coolest on here. And a top temperature today in West Norfolk is a chilly 26 degrees compared to Oxfordshire's early 30s. Peaky staying cool on the coast. Nice. I think that's where everyone should be going this week, to be honest. Get near some water and get near a breeze. Love that. Right, I'll do some BB Rexa for you in a little bit after we have a look at the roads, see how they're doing.
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0: Got some pretty slow stuff on the A40 as you head eastbound through Ensham, Cassington, down towards the Wolfcote roundabout. It's about 7 minutes worth of delays. Just a tiny bit around Littlemoor as you travel westbound on the Ring Road. A34 northbound, a little sluggish, just around Milton, just at the moment. It's not looking too bad out there. If you know any different or can help us out, though, 0865 346 333 or studio at getradio.co.uk.

It's BB Rex, a new religion on Get Radio Breakfast. It's 17 minutes past 8 Monday morning, and football last night, the World Cup continues, of course. I still can't get my head around the times. I'm still missing tons and tons of games. The ones I've seen, sort of half enjoyed and what have you. Argentina playing at 6 tonight, taking on Austria. That could be a good game. France playing Iraq at 10 o'clock, not 9 o'clock, not 8 o'clock, but 10 o'clock, yes. And you've already woken up and missed Egypt beating New Zealand 3-1 for their first World Cup victory. Mohamed Salah on the score sheet. And, of course, tomorrow, all eyes on the England game as they take on Ghana at 9 o'clock. Oh, it's also confusing, isn't it? It really is. We've got some Lena Marlin on the way for you after this from Robbie Williams and Millennium.

She's sitting down here, sweating like the rest of us. It is Get Radio Breakfast. It's 8:26 on a Monday morning. We've got the latest news headlines for you, but let's get this one in. Playing the big tunes from the 80s through till today. The Human League and Don't You Want Me.

0: I think we all know the answer. It is Get Radio Breakfast, Human League. Lovely stuff. Right, I'll have a look at the weather and a bit of showbiz coming up very soon. Got some Niall Horan for you after the latest news headlines now at 8:30.
1: An amber weather warning for extreme heat is in place across the whole of the Oxford area. Temperatures are likely to reach 38 degrees Celsius tomorrow and rise to 39 for both Wednesday and Thursday. The Prime Minister is believed to be close to stepping down as Andy Burnham makes his return to Westminster today. Tributes continue to be paid to train driver Sean Burton, who was killed in a crash near Bedford on Friday, and a man's appeared before magistrates charged over an alleged assault in Oxford.
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That is Niall Horan and Taste Good to Me on Get Radio Breakfast, 8:33 on a Monday morning. Weatherwise, well, it's all everyone's going to be talking about for the next few days as well. If you think today's hot, that is nothing compared to the next few days. We've got 30 degrees today, lots of sunshine around. A little heads up, there might be a tiny little shower overnight, just in case you're keeping your windows open, etc., etc.

0: Keeps you fit as well. It's about 10K.
1: People have sort of worked out.
0: Molly May says her son Midas was named after a robot boxing film starring Hugh Jackman and not the Greek god that everyone thought.
1: Oh, there we go.
0: Becky Hill was booed as she performed new music and only new music at Transmit Festival. It's one of those ones that everyone was expecting, like the classics going on there. And she went, I'm just going to do new stuff. And everyone went, oh, for crying out loud. Dua Lipa said her first pictures of her wedding to Callum Turner. Amazingly, they both look stunning and gorgeous and it looks lovely.
1: Yeah.
0: And Gary Lineker appeared on ITV as a pundit over the weekend, which is a nice little surprise. And you've got to say, a fair play to ITV for doing that.
1: Yeah.
0: Right, we'll do some Ariana Grande on the way for you after this from SWV right here on Get Radio.

0: Ariana Grande one last time on Get Radio Breakfast. It's 8:42 on your Monday morning. Let's get the latest on the roads. Not too busy out there.
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0: About 8 minutes worth of delays on the A40 heading eastbound down towards the Wolfcote roundabout just at the moment. Still busy getting onto the M40 at junction 10. The A43's got about 7 minutes worth of delays southbound around there. Busy but moving on the southern bypass. And a little bit of traffic just through Burford, but nothing heavy there. It is quiet. I think people have gone, do you know what? I'm going to work from home. It might be a bit cooler today. 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

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Just gone 8:45 on a Monday morning. Beautiful out there, absolutely stunning and glorious. Today, I think, will be nice. I think it's going to be the next few days that it's going to be like, wow, that is really hot. Right, I've got a quick question for you. If you fancy having a little go on WhatsApp, 07537 149 333. If you're average, you do this 20 times a day, what is it? If you're average, you do this 20 times a day, what is it? Have a little guess. I'll let you know the answer very soon. Got Sarah Bareilles on the way after this from TLC and No Scrubs on Get Radio.

Sarah Bareilles and that old love song on Get Radio Breakfast, coming up to 5 to 9. Got the answer to the quick question. Now the answer, okay, I'll tell you the answer, and I say actually it's going to be a lot more than that over the next few days, that's for sure. If you're average, you do this 20 times a day, what is it? The answer is complain. Are we going to complain more than 20 times a day that it's too hot over the next 4 or 5 days? I think I've already done that already just on the show, and it's going to be going 3 hours. There we go. So yeah, we complain around 20 times a day. Not that I'm complaining. More quick questions for you tomorrow. We'll do this before 9 now. It's Steve Winwood. Hiya, love. I'm Get Radio Breakfast.

0: Hiya, love. Hiya. Hiya, love. At least I'm laughing. Let's get ready for breakfast. Right on the way for you, we'll have a little recap of the good news for Oxfordshire. We'll do some Post Malone. I will play you some Eurythmics as well. We'll do the latest news at a minute past nine now.
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2: An amber weather warning for extreme heat is in place across the whole of the Oxford area. Temperatures are likely to reach 38 degrees Celsius tomorrow and then rise to 39 for both Wednesday and Thursday. In more urban areas, it's likely that temperatures will stay above 20 degrees Celsius even during the night. The Prime Minister is believed to be close to stepping down as Andy Burnham makes his return to Westminster today. With more, here's Ben Monse.
3: Sir Keir Starmer is said to have been spending the weekend considering what his political future could look like. Reports also suggest some members of the Cabinet, including Home Secretary Yvette Cooper, have told the PM to set out a timetable for his departure. Meanwhile, Andy Burnham is due to be sworn in as an MP today, and some members are backing a move to hand power over to him without a contest.
2: Tributes continue to be paid to the train driver Sean Burton, who was killed in the crash near Bedford on Friday. The 60-year-old died when the train he was driving collided into the back of another. His family say they're devastated. Around 100 other people were injured. And a man's appeared before magistrates charged over an alleged assault in Oxford. The incident happened in Radley last Monday evening when a group of men travelling in a blue vehicle reportedly attacked a man and left him with serious injuries. Six men have been released on police bail, while 19-year-old Thomas Quinn of Deacon Way in Banbury will be back in court next month to face charges of grievous bodily harm and possessing a bladed article. That's the latest from Get Radio News. I'm John Collins.
0: Good morning to Oxfordshire and welcome to the show. If you're just joining us last hour, I'm going to have a little recap of the good news for Oxfordshire, which we normally do about 7:05, but I'll have a little recap for you in case you missed it. We've got some Mika to play for you, a bit of Crowded House as well. We keep updated with the latest on the roads. Pretty quiet today, no real surprise there. It's hot and people are working from home. We've got some Post Malone for you right now. Morning all.

Oh, yeah, lovely stuff. It's Post Malone, Has Some Help on Get Radio Breakfast. Right, little recap of the good news for Oxfordshire if you missed it earlier this morning, including Abingdon's LTI Metal Tech Company winning a UK Manufacturer Award. More than 2,000 people have turned up for a free outdoor yoga event across the season in the south of the county. Super popular, these outdoor yoga events. That's what they're doing in the south of the county. Who can blame them? An electric car giant, Neo, has opened up a research and development centre here in Witney. Lovely stuff. I say here in Witney, we're in Enchton, but you know what I mean. Right, more good news for you, of course, tomorrow morning. And if you've ever got good news, you know what to do. 07537 149 333. What's putting a smile on your face? We'll do it tomorrow morning at about 7:15. No, about 7:05. That's what I said. Anyway, it's hot. Mika on the way for you. After this.

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2: 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I promise you it won't happen again.

No, yeah, it's ka-ching indeed. It's me, Karen, Get Radio Breakfast. Right, we have got the latest on the roads for you. We're going to take the weather with us today, though. And would you blame us? It's a beautiful one out there. It's Crowded House on Get Radio Breakfast.

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Oh, great stuff. That is Sienna Spira, Material Lover on Get Radio Breakfast. Very nice indeed. Right, keep your eyes peeled for the Business Brunch podcast, which will drop this week for you. 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Got some Anne-Marie and Bruce Hornsby to play for you after this from the Goo Goo Dolls and Iris on Get Radio.

Oh, lovely stuff. It's Anne-Marie in 2002. Remember then? No, me neither. We've got the news headlines after the old air piano classic from Bruce Thornsby and the Rage of the Way It Is on Radio.

0: Top stuff. Bruce Hornsby in the Range on Get Radio Breakfast. We're going to do some Calvin Harris for you after the latest news headlines now.
1: An amber weather warning for extreme heat is in place across the whole of the Oxford area. Temperatures are likely to reach 38 degrees Celsius tomorrow and rise to 39 for both Wednesday and Thursday. The Prime Minister is believed to be close to stepping down as Andy Burnham makes his return to Westminster today. Tributes continue to be paid to train driver Sean Burton, who was killed in a crash near Bedford on Friday, and a man's appeared before magistrates charged over an alleged assault in Oxford.
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Oh, brilliant stuff. It is Calvin Harrison, Satisfy on Get Radio Breakfast. Nice, nice, nice. Right, any events, anything happening across the county, let us know. And you can hear it all in the Get Locals all day long. 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That's the best place to go for that. Right, got Florence on the Machine and the latest on the roads for you after this from the Backstreet Boys. Everybody.

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1: A little bit of slow stuff just around the Southern Bypass at the moment. The Wolfcote Cut Slow roundabouts are a bit busy, but on the whole, it's quite quiet out there. 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

0: The brilliant Sombra and Homewrecker on Get Radio. Love that. Right, three big tunes for you up until 10 o'clock. We're always advert-free during the breakfast show, and we'd like to show that thing off. We got some Jason Derulo and Michael Jackson for you after this from Beats International.
1: Tank fly, boss walk, jam, nitty-gritty. 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

0: It's me. I'm bad. It is Get Radio Breakfast right on the way for you. Trev will sort you out on the get home a little bit later on today from 4. We're going to do some Miles Smith and Tears for Fears after the latest news now.
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2: Some breaking news this hour. Sir Keir Starmer has resigned as Prime Minister.
3: Every decision I've taken has been about putting the country I love first. That is why I will resign as leader of the Labour Party. I have spoken to His Majesty the King this morning to inform him of my decision.
2: Calls have been mounting for him to step down after Andy Burnham's decisive win in the Makefield by-election, including from the PM's own cabinet. The Labour Party is now expected to begin the process of selecting a new leader and Prime Minister, with Mr Burnham considered the clear front-runner. Wes Streeting says he's also got the backing to contend in any leadership race. Elsewhere today, tributes are being paid to a train driver who was killed in a crash near Bedford on Friday. 6-year-old Sean Burton died when the train he was driving collided into the back of another. And we're set for some record-breaking temperatures this week, potentially soaring above 38 degrees Celsius in some parts. An Amber Extreme Heat Alert is in place across much of the Midlands and the south of England today. That's the latest from Radio News Hub. I'm Frankie Hersine. Get
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1: Fancy a Friday night full of laughs? 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
2: 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It's delivering people to people they love or to things they want to do. 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
9: Sir Keir Starmer has stepped down as Prime Minister. He fought back tears as he made the announcement outside Number 10.
10: I shall spend more time on the most important job, being the best husband I can to my fantastic wife, Vic, who has been a rock by my side through good times and bad. And being the best dad I can to my beautiful children.
9: Well, the Labour Party now will begin the process of selecting a new leader and a new Prime Minister.
10: I will remain in post as Prime Minister until the contest is complete. And I will do everything I can to ensure an orderly handover of power. I will also give my successor my full and unequivocal support, knowing that they will inherit a Britain that is far stronger and fairer.
9: Well, Andy Burnham is the clear frontrunner for the job after a decisive win in the Makerfield by-election last week, where Streeting has also said he'll contend in any leadership race. From Radio News Hub, I'm Frankie Hairsine. Get
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2: We've gone for a bit of a curveball. We've gone for a band called Henge. Now, yeah, they are like one of the most bonkers bands. Now, we had Goldie Looking Jane last year, and I just think Henge are even more bonkers. That's the end, I think. I'd describe them again using a Darkness thing. Darkness, Cooler Shaker, The Crazy World of Arthur Brown, A Bit of Prodigy, and You're Nowhere Near.
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11: Sir Keir Starmer has stepped down as the Prime Minister, with the Labour Party now expected to begin the process of selecting a new one.
12: I will remain in post as Prime Minister until the contest is complete. And I will do everything I can to ensure an orderly handover of power. I will also give my successor my full and unequivocal support, knowing that they will inherit a Britain that is far stronger and fairer than the one I inherited 2 years ago.
11: Speaking outside Number 10, Sir Keir says he'll spend more time with his family.
12: I shall spend more time on the most important job, being the best husband I can to my fantastic wife, Vic, who has been a rock by my side through good times and bad, and being the best dad I can to my beautiful children.
11: Former Mayor of Greater Manchester Andy Burnham has confirmed he will run for Labour leadership. That is the latest from Radio News Hub. I'm Matthew Dudley. Get
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8: Sir Keir Starmer has announced he will resign as Prime Minister.
9: Every decision I've taken has been about putting the country I love first. That is why I will resign as leader of the Labour Party. I have spoken to His Majesty the King this morning to inform him of my decision.
8: He set out a timetable for his resignation and could be gone within weeks, with former Mayor of Manchester and new MP for Ashton Makerfield, Andy Burnham, potentially being the Prime Minister by the middle of July. He's announced his plan to run for leadership this morning and has the backing of the former Health Secretary Wes Streeting. Politics professor Stuart Wilkes-Hague says it's looking good for Andy Burnham.
10: All of the momentum is with Andy Burnham, and momentum means everything in politics, particularly in the kind of context we are in at the moment. So what happens in the short term, everything is really very much in Andy Burnham's favour.
8: That's the latest from Radio News Hub. I'm Matthew Dudley. Get
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1: Long delays on the M40 southbound at Lucknow due to an accident. It is looking very heavy and there are lanes closed around there. Everywhere else across the county is looking absolutely fine. It's very, very quiet, just that issue. 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
11: This morning, Sir Keir Starmer announced he would resign as Prime Minister.
12: Every decision I've taken has been about putting the country I love first. That is why I will resign as leader of the Labour Party. I have spoken to His Majesty the King this morning to inform him of my decision.
11: There have been mixed reactions from across the country and the world to the news, with Ukrainian President Volodymyr Zelensky thanking Sir Keir for his support throughout the war with Russia and calling him a friend of the Ukraine. Labour MP for Alloa and Grangemouth, Brian Leishman, was met with a different feeling.
13: Relief that we can call an end to the first 2 years of this Labour government, which quite frankly under Keir Starmer has been nowhere near good enough. What we must do now is obviously change our Prime Minister, but more importantly change the direction that this Labour government has gone in.
11: Former Mayor of Manchester Andy Burnham is the front runner to take up the role. That's the latest from Radio News Hub. I'm Matthew Dudley. Get
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9: This morning, Sir Keir Starmer announced his plans to resign as Prime Minister to spend more time with his family.
10: I shall spend more time on the most important job, being the best husband I can to my fantastic wife, Vic, who has been a rock by my side through good times and bad, and being the best dad I can to my beautiful children.
9: It follows mounting calls for Sir Keir to step down alongside Andy Burnham's decisive win in the Makerfield by-election. Mr Burnham has this morning announced his intention to run for the leadership role. He is the popular choice, with Labour MP for Allow and Grangemouth Brian Leesham a fan.
11: Well, certainly so far what I've heard from Andy Burnham in regard of nationalisation of utilities and reindustrialising forgotten ex-industrial heartlands the length and breadth of the United Kingdom, that's certainly changed with my own politics, because what we have seen, especially in Scotland, is 4 decades of deindustrialisation that has ravaged communities.
9: That is the latest from Radio News Hub. I'm Matthew Dudley.
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2: 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And there begins the kind of seven-year journey I then went on to find my biological father. Quite an offbeat journey to find him.
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1: Heavy traffic just coming up towards the Cutslow roundabout if you're travelling westbound there. It is looking slow. Busy around Edgeham and Cassington in both directions, and the southern bypass is busy through Littlemore. 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
10: This morning, Sir Keir Starmer announced he would resign as Prime Minister.
11: Every decision I've taken has been about putting the country I love first. That is why I will resign as leader of the Labour Party. I have spoken to His Majesty the King this morning to inform him of my decision.
10: There have been mixed reactions from across the country and the world to the news, with Ukrainian President Volodymyr Zelensky calling him a friend of Ukraine. Labour MP Brian Leishman was met with a different feeling.
12: Relief that we can call an end to the first 2 years of this Labour government, which quite frankly under Keir Starmer has been nowhere near good enough. What we must do now is obviously change our Prime Minister, but more importantly change the direction that this Labour government has gone in.
10: Former Mayor of Manchester Andy Burnham is the frontrunner to take up office. The Met Office has put an amber weather warning for extreme heat in place across the whole of the Oxford area. Temperatures are likely to reach 38 degrees Celsius tomorrow and rise to 39 on Thursday. And a man's been charged following an alleged assault in Oxford. It happened in Radley last Monday night when a group of men travelling in a blue vehicle assaulted a man who was left with a serious injury. Six men have been released on bail, but 19-year-old Thomas Quinn from Deacon Way in Banbury has been charged with one count of GBH and one count of possessing a bladed article. That's the latest from Ghent Radio News. I'm Johnny Holmes.
13: Well, afternoon, Monday, with Trev guiding you home until 7 this evening. Hope you had a good day. And listen, we've got you covered with the latest on the roads coming up soon. The weather details for the rest of the week after a pretty steamy weekend, weather-wise, that is, of course. And also, of course, yes, quick quizzes at 4:30 and 5:30. But we'll kick things off with Bruno Mars this afternoon on the Get Home.

I just might. Bruno Mars on the Get Home. It's Get Radio Monday afternoon. Hey, listen, we're hanging around till 7, read in the newspapers today. If you're having a midlife crisis, how much will it cost you if you're heading that way? 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New car, a new woman or man, or maybe some travelling. It's going to cost you about £7,500. We're getting home. It's Get Radio Monday afternoon. This from the 80s, Thompson Twins and Love on Your Side.

It's LaRue and in for the kill. Monday afternoon on the Get Home. It's Get Ready after a busy weekend for us all. It was nice to be out and about, wasn't it? And I know Blenheim Palace was busy with the flower show. We're looking forward to next weekend. Let's mark your card for Saturday between 4 and 9 at Cogs Farm on the Church Lane in Whitney, of course. They got Cogs Party in the Barn. Got a big lineup of music performing in the beautiful 18th century wheat barn until 9 p.m. on Saturday night for Cogs Party in the Barn in Whitney. Get a new home across Oxfordshire Monday afternoon. Latest on the road soon after Christina Aguilera on Get Ready.

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1: We are getting you home on a Monday afternoon. Christina Aguilera, what's the weather like for the week? We're going to find out in the next few minutes. And we'll also do a quick quiz to test your brain after that as well. But first of all, this.
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3: Just looking a bit busy in the usual spots at the moment. Suddenly some bypass very congested as you head westbound from Cowley up towards the Kennington Round. About a few minutes of delays over there. And the A40 is slow in a couple of spots. Heading eastbound just around the Northern Bypass Road down towards Headington. There's around 8 minutes of delays around there. And of course slow as you head westbound between Castlington and Ensham as well. But as ever, if you do know any different and can help us out, 01865 346 333 or shoot a go at getradio.co.uk.

0: Teddy Swims and Mr. Know It All on the Get Home. It's Get Radio. This is Trev hanging around with you on this Monday afternoon. It's been a hot day today. 31. We reached maybe even warmer than that in some parts of the county. Even warmer tomorrow with plenty of sunshine hanging around the next few days too. It really is stunningly beautiful, but also very, very hot for some people as well. In the 30s for the next few days, up until, in fact, next weekend. It's a hot week. It's a heat wave. I think we can say that.
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Stars, there she goes on the Get Home. It's Get Ready. This is Trev on this Monday afternoon. Okay, it's National Kissing Day today. So when you get home with your partner this afternoon or this evening, then say, look, it's National Kissing Day. How about a snog? To celebrate, of course, National Kissing Day. What better way to celebrate than being a Monday when you get home in the heat and the sweaty kisses. But here's a quiz for you. Can you name three songs that have got kiss in the title? Can you name three songs that have got kiss in the title of their song? Under before 5 this afternoon. It's Get Radio. Here's Sabrina Carpenter.

Ed Sabrina and Tears on the Get Home. It's Get Ready, a Monday afternoon. The Little Milton Church Fete is on this weekend between 2 and 4.30. It's a freebie to get in as well. They got the pony rides. And look, fundamentally, it's not really a fete these days without a dog show. And they got the dog show. Don't worry. Food and a bar, games, tombola, toys and more. The fete is back. Tame Concert Band are playing as well. And the Little Milton Church Fete is on Tame Road in Little Milton this Saturday. Got any events for us, by the way? 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

Larson and the Midnight Sun on the Get Home. It's Get Radio. Rich has breakfast for you in the morning from 6. A little bit of change later this week. I'm looking after breakfast for Rich while he takes a few days off at the end of the week. So looking forward to that. 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This weekend on Marriott's Walk between 10 and 5 in Witney. 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Texas, Black Eye Boy.

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0: It's Teddy Swims. That is, of course, The Door on the Get Home. It's Get Radio. This is Trev on this Monday afternoon. It's National Kissing Day today, so I thought I'd ask you a quick quiz around kissing. And look, can you name three songs that feature the word kiss in them, like kissing songs? So, okay, here's your kissing songs today then. So, of course, you would have said Prince and Kiss. Surely you would have said that. Your second one would have been Kiss from a Rose from Seal. And the other one, Sixpence None the Richer and Kiss Me. Those are your three. And a bonus one would have been the Shoop Shoop song, in brackets, It's in His Kiss from Cher. Those are four. If you've got any of those, you've got three out of three. Well done. We'll do another one at 5:30 this afternoon.
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2: It's now looking very congested on the Southern Eastern Bypass as you head westbound from Cowley all the way up towards the Kennington roundabout. There's now around 17 minutes of delays as you head over there. Elsewhere, A40 slow in a couple of spots as you head down southbound towards the Headington roundabout. There's around 5 minutes of delays over there. And busy as you'd expect heading westbound between Cassington and Ensham. And the A34 a bit slow but moving as you head down southbound just between Botley and Hinksey. But as ever, if you do know any different and can help us out, 01865 346 333 or studio@getradio.co.uk.
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Rodrigo and Drop Dead on the Get Home. It's Get Ready, a Monday afternoon, heading for a news update at 5 o'clock. I totally forgot where I was and what time it was. Yeah, 5 o'clock on the way for you after Live Enjoy Dreamer. 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
10: Keir Starmer has quit as Prime Minister just hours before Andy Burnham completed his return to Westminster. On the steps of Downing Street this morning, an emotional PM said his time at Number 10 is over.
11: I shall spend more time on the most important job, being the best husband I can to my fantastic wife, Vic, who has been a rock by my side through good times and bad. And being the best dad I can to my beautiful children.
10: Nominations to replace Sir Keir will open on July the 9th. His likely successor, Andy Burnham, took a train into London this afternoon before taking a black cab to the House of Commons, where he was officially sworn in as the new MP for Makerfield. If Mr. Burnham is the only candidate to put his name forward, then he could be Prime Minister within weeks. A man's appeared before magistrates charged over alleged assault in Oxford. The incident happened in Radley last Monday evening when a group of men travelling in a blue vehicle reportedly attacked a man and left him with serious injuries. Six men have been released on bail, while 19-year-old Thomas Quinn of Deacon Way in Banbury will be back in court next month to face charges. And an amber weather warning for extreme heat is in place across the whole of the Oxford area. Temperatures are likely to reach 38 degrees Celsius tomorrow and rise to 39 for both Wednesday and Thursday. In more urban areas, it's likely that temperatures will stay above 20 Celsius during the night. That's the latest from Get Radio News. I'm Johnny Holmes.
12: Getting you home on a Monday afternoon. This is Get Radio right across Oxfordshire with Trev hanging around with you until 7 this evening. Listen, we've got the latest on the roads coming up soon. We'll do another quick quiz for you at 5:30 to test your brain. And we'll after a stunning day, is the weather like this all week? We're going to find out in the next half an hour. Gracie Abrams coming up as well. Welcome to the Get Home. Just gone 5.

Gracie Abrams. Hit the wall on the Get Home. It's Get Radio. How was your weekend? Did you any interaction with your neighbour at all over the weekend? Because the perfect neighbours, they've been revealed today in the newspapers. They lend you their lawnmower. They babysit for you. They check on the cat and invite you to barbecues. I think it's a fine line, isn't it, neighbours? You know, you want some interaction. Sometimes you're more chatty than other days. It all depends. I think you've got to know that about each other and give each other maybe sometimes a wide berth, but other times, you know, a little chat. It's tricky being a neighbour. Very, very tricky. It is. The Cause and So Young on the Get Home. It's Get Radio.

Mark and Amy, of course, and Valerie on the Get Home. It's Get Radio Monday afternoon. I mentioned earlier that the Cogs Party in the Barn is happening this coming Saturday evening. Well, during the day, of course, they got the Cogs Summer Fete on Cogs Farm and on Church Lane in Whitney. And it's a family day full of fates and games in the farmyard, the races on the Manor House lawn as well. A normal day admission to the farm applies and your free entry for annual ticket holders as well. So that is coming up this Saturday, 11 till 4, then in the evening, 4 till 9, Cogs Party in the Barn in Whitney, of course. Get in your home, get radio. Nick Kershaw and The Riddle.

0: Kershaw and the Riddle on the Get Home. It's Get Ready. How's your brain today? Is it fried from all the heat over the weekend and today? We're going to look at the weather details soon. And yeah, quick quiz in the next 15 minutes. But first of all, let's do this.
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2: There's still lots of slow stuff on the Southern Eastern Bypass as you head westbound from Cowley all the way up towards the Kennington roundabout. Still around 10 or so minutes of delays over there. Elsewhere, A40 is still very slow as you head down southbound, just around the Marston area. Also, of course, westbound between Cassington and Ensham looking a little bit busy. And the A34 slow but moving as you head up northbound just between Bletchingdon and Weston on the Green. But as ever, if you know any different and can help us out, 01865 346 333 or studio at getradio.co.uk.

0: This is Malcolm Todd. That is brilliant. I love that. Earrings. Monday afternoon on the Get Home. It's Get Ready. Weather-wise, then, look, you know how hot and steamy it's been today. And that's going to be around all week as well. Even warmer tomorrow and warmer on Wednesday. It's going to be hot this week. 30 degrees plus and overnight to 16 and 17 too. So sticky and unpleasant, really. Unless, of course, you're one of those smug people that have got your aircon on. So, yeah, warm, sticky and very, very warm all week.
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Biz and Making Your Mind Up on the Get Home. It's Get Radio Monday afternoon. Okay, here's a quick quiz for you. It's National VW Beetle Day today. I had a Beetle about 10, 12 years ago, a cabriolet Beetle. Before the kids came along. Oh my goodness me, it was a long, long time ago. A long, long time ago. Anyway, so it is the VW Beetle Day today. So I thought I'd ask you this question. Why is the Beetle, when it was first invented by Ferdinand Porsche in 1934, why was it controversial given the people involved in the first VW Beetles? Kind of sort of, it's an ambiguous question, but think of the year 1934 and Ferdinand Porsche invented it. Let's give you a little bit of history, but why is the Beetle kind of controversial when it first started, looking back on it? Answer before six tonight on the Get Home. It's Get Radio. Oh,

0: Alex Bryan, of course, and Carry You Home on the Get Home. It's Get Radio with Trev hanging around with you on this Monday evening. You know, I've said this before on the show, that when people put events on, they're outdoors and the weather's brilliant, you feel so happy for them, because it can make or break an event. And this week, you got to feel really, really happy for the BMH Productions of the Oxford Castle and Productions of Julius Caesar. And they're on every evening this week too, 7:30 tonight and on to into the week as well. It's a lovely setting, of course, an outdoor production of Julius Caesar by BMH Productions tonight, 7:30 and all week. It's good, isn't it? It's great. Be cooler a bit there as well. A lovely setting. Enjoy that tonight if that's what you're going to do this week. Right, Getting You Home, Get Radio, Beautiful Self and Rotterdam. They're Get Radio.
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4: 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But that's partly as well why there's a lot of old friends coming up that stay in the weekend. So we're even doing a wind down session on the Sunday afternoon as well. 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

home and to get ready. The circus, by the way, that was at the Bicester Heritage over the weekend called Circus Cortex Bizarre. That moves on to the Lees on the Wreck there on Station Lane in Whitney this coming Thursday and into the weekend as well. Thought I'd mention it. Heard some really good reviews about it, and it's happening this Thursday and all weekend at the Lees between 5 and 7, then 7:30 to 9 starts Thursday. Get in your home, get radio. Here's Billy Ocean.

What a warm day, what a gorgeous day, and much of the same all week, please, thank you. Into the 30s every day this week, so look after each other. It is the Get Home and Get Radio on this Monday evening. Talking of circuses, actually, there's another one as well as just spotted, done at Stoner Park in Henley, and that happens on Thursday to an into the weekend. Gifford Circus, the legendary circus, and with the most ambitious show yet, starts on Thursday between...

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0: Katy Perry and Raw on the Get Home. It's Get Radio. I didn't know until I read earlier that it's National VW Beetle Day today. I had a Beetle years and years ago, and it was designed by Ferdinand Porsche in 1934. But why was it controversial when it first started? Well, apparently, it was commissioned by Adolf Hitler as an affordable, mass-produced people's car for the German public, and its specific aerodynamic body shape was styled by Porsche's chief designer, Erwin Kaminda. And yeah, the thinking behind it came from Adolf Hitler as a family car. Now you know, a controversial start, but still hanging around, still love the car.
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2: The Southern Eastern Bypass still looking pretty slow as you head westbound from Cowley over towards the Kennington roundabout. There's still around 13 minutes of delays over there. Elsewhere, A40 slow in a couple of spots as you head down southbound towards the Headington roundabout. There's around 6 minutes of delays over there, and a bit slow as you head westbound between Castlington and Ensham as well. But as ever, if you do know any different and can help us out, 01865 346333 or studio@getradio.co.uk.
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Okay, Boo Radley is on the Get Home. It's Get Ready. We're heading for the news at 6 on your Monday evening after a steamy day. We'll give you that update after Alex Warren and Ordinary.

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12: Those are the cheers for Andy Burnham as he is sworn in and completes his dramatic return to Westminster. A week ago, he was Mayor of Greater Manchester. Tonight, he's on the brink of becoming the next Prime Minister. He's officially confirmed he will run for the leadership following Sir Keir Starmer's decision to quit.
13: Every decision I've taken has been about putting the country I love first. That is why I will resign as leader of the Labour Party. I have spoken to His Majesty the King this morning to inform him of my decision.
12: The UK is now preparing for its 7th Prime Minister in 10 years. A man's been charged following an alleged assault in Oxford. It happened in Radley last Monday night when a group of men travelling in a blue vehicle assaulted a man who was left with a serious injury. 6 men have been released on bail, but 19-year-old Thomas Quinn from Deacon Way in Banbury has been charged. And we're being warned that the combination of very high temperatures and high humidity will likely bring widespread impacts to both people and infrastructure. The Met Office has put an amber weather warning for extreme heat in places across the whole of the Oxford area. Temperatures are likely to reach 38 degrees Celsius tomorrow and rise to 39 degrees Celsius on Thursday. That's the latest from Get Radio News. I'm Johnny Holmes.
14: Getting you home across Oxfordshire on a Monday evening. This is Trev. Have you had a good day and remained relatively cool? Did your place at work have aircon? We don't hear it, Get Radio. Oh, no. If you're lucky enough to have aircon, maybe you're doing extra time this week, overtime, to be there. Anyway, look, we'll get you home. Latest on the Roads coming up soon. And

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It's Get Radio. This is Trev on this Monday evening. Have you had a good weekend? It was great at the Chipping Lido on Saturday for the summer solstice event with the bands in the pool as well till late. It was a perfect weekend. Here's Alphaville now, Forever Young. It's Get Radio.

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Shakira and Those Hips Don't Lie on the Get Home. It's Get Radio. This is Trevor. This Monday evening. Tonight, by the way, of course, we've got the World Cup continuing. France take on Iraq at 10 tonight. And then, well, actually, it kicked off in the last 10 minutes. Argentina and Austria right now as well. Getting home. Get Radio. This is Savage Garden. She's

0: Damage Garden and To the Moon and Back on the Get Home. It's Get Ready, another stunning day. You're going to find out what the weather's like for the rest of the week after this.
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2: A stalled vehicle still causing delays on the A34 northbound. It's just around Kidlington. There's about 10 minutes worth of delays, queues back to Pear Tree. Still slow on the Northern Bypass Road, travelling eastbound, around 7 minutes worth of delays around there. Everything else across the county seems to be quieting up. If you know any different or can help us out, 0865 346 333 or studio at getradio.co.uk.

0: Faithless and BB Rexha, a new religion on the Get Home. It's Get Ready on Monday evening. The weather for the rest of the week is warm. Into the 30s every day this week, of course. A lot of sunshine around too. It's your perfect week. If you don't like the heat, though, if you've got aircon, then you're smug. But if you don't like the heat, it's not a great week, unfortunately. But keep hydrated. Another 30-degree day tomorrow.
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Originally, that was a Danish song until Natalie Imbruglia heard it and said, oh, I'd like that for my album. And it was written 3 years previously. Yeah, big hit in Denmark, but nowhere else around the world because it was in Danish. Until Natalie Imbruglia touched it with her magic voice. On the Get Home, it's Get Ready. That's Natalie Imbruglia, and this is Bruno Mars, Locked Out of Heaven.

Bruno Mars and Locked Out of Heaven on the Get Home. It's Get Ready Monday afternoon. Hope you had a good day. And if you just joined us on the Get Home, we know the weather's going to be stormingly good this week. 30 degrees again tomorrow and Wednesday, Thursday, Friday, into Saturday and Sunday. That's a strange week, but a hot week. This is Wang Chung, Dance All Days on the Get Home.

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2: 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It's great.
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1: 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Managing waste across Oxfordshire for over 50 years.
2: The stalled vehicle is now causing 13 minutes worth of delays on the A34 northbound. It's just around Kidlington. Queue stretching back once again to Pear Tree. It's looking pretty slow there. Still got busy stuff eastbound on the Northern Bypass Road just around Marston. Everything else across the county is looking fine. If you know any different or can help us out, 0865 346 333 or studio at getradio.co.uk.
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It is the Police and Don't Stand So Close to Me on the Get Home. It's Get Radio, and this is Monday evening. Up next, Billy, are a band that are currently on tour in Manchester at the weekend, and they're going to be in London this weekend, and I'm going to go and see them at the West Ham Stadium. I'll report back. Take that on their circus tour, doing good business. This is You're a Superstar on the Get Home.

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8: I will resign as leader of the Labour Party.
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10: Out with the old and in with the new. Sir Keir Starmer has quit as Prime Minister just hours before Andy Burnham completed his return to Westminster. On the steps of Downing Street, an emotional PM said his time at number 10 is over.
8: I shall spend more time on the most important job, being the best husband I can to my fantastic wife, Vic, who has been a rock by my side through good times and bad. And being the best dad I can to my beautiful children.
10: Nominations to replace Sir Keir will open on July the 9th. His likely successor, Andy Burnham, was officially sworn in as the new MP for Makerfield this afternoon. Wes Streeting has confirmed he won't run, so if Mr Burnham is the only candidate, he could be Prime Minister within days rather than weeks. That's the latest from Radio News Hub. I'm David Hall.
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11: We now come to Andy Burnham, member for Makerfield.
12: Yeah! Cheers for Andy Burnham as he's sworn in and completes his dramatic return to Westminster. A week ago, he was Mayor of Greater Manchester. Tonight, he's on the brink of becoming the next Prime Minister. He's officially confirmed he will run for the leadership following Sir Keir Starmer's decision to quit.
13: Every decision I've taken has been about putting the country I love first. That is why I will resign as leader of the Labour Party. I have spoken to His Majesty the King this morning to inform him of my decision.
12: The UK is now preparing for its seventh Prime Minister in 10 years. Nominations for the leadership open on July the 9th. Former Health Secretary Wes Streeting has revealed he won't be running, but he's backing Andy Burnham. Nigel Farage, meanwhile, is calling for a snap general election. That's the latest from Radio News Hub. I'm David Hall.
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1: Fancy a Friday night full of laughs? 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
0: For the morning now, mate, yeah. So well done to you.
2: I've already had a few, to be fair, mate. I probably can't probably look at them.
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2: You can't see that, but you probably will do on the video later on.
0: I love it. Deadly, absolute legend. Go and enjoy the rest of May Day, mate. Thanks for joining us.
2: I will do, mate, and hopefully see you later as well.
0: I'll catch you in a bit. Nice one. It's brilliant. It's Deadly from the Melting Pot, of course, and we nearly got through the whole interview without mentioning Populist Outbreed in Dublin. Nearly got that.
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1: Hang on, who's the most famous person you've bumped into? When you say that, it sounds like you hang out in celebrity circles, but you don't, and you hardly ever meet anybody famous. I mean, who's the most famous person you've weed next to?
2: Well, just because you've got a story about that, I tend not to weed next to celebrities. I go up them strike conversations rather than meeting them in toilets.
1: I find that it breaks the ice when you meet them in a toilet.

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8: A day of drama for Starmer. Just hours after quitting as Prime Minister, the man set to replace him, Andy Burnham, was sworn in as an MP. Nominations to replace Sir Keir open on July the 9th, and the new Makerfield MP has already said he will run. But political commentator James Matthewson says it won't be easy.
9: People on the left will call Keir Starmer right wing. People on the right will call him left wing. As a result, you lose on all fronts. And it's because of that that I think Andy Burnham will look at these lessons and realise that he has to have a strong narrative. There has to be a narrative at the core of this.
8: Eight people remain in a critical condition after the Bedford train crash. More than 100 have received treatment in hospital following the collision on Friday. Two men have pleaded guilty after a massive cyber attack on London's transport network. 20-year-old Tala Joubert and 18-year-old Owen Flowers admitted to charges under the Computer Misuse Act. And Lionel Messi has become the highest World Cup goalscorer ever. That's the latest from Radio News Hub. I'm David Hall.
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2: 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You know, and we'll be sharing the water with people rowing, people sailing, people swimming, you know, people walking their dogs and dogs running in and out of the water and kids running in and out of the water. 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